Sienna Spiro, that's dying this hill. Sheboygan's 104.5, 96.1 The Point, and a howdy doody dooters. Happy Saturday evening, little after 7 o'clock. My name is Bill Fold. We'll get some Sia, Justin Bieber up after Annie Grammer on The Point. No, no.

It's the Unstoppable Sheboygan. It's 104.5 96.1. The Point again. Thank you, lovely folks, for joining me. Hoping your Saturday treating you well. A little bit of a wet, rainy start to the day. Looked like it did kind of clear up as the afternoon rolled in. Hopefully, it worked out for Brat Days for you. Still running. We'll talk about that a bit down the road. Taylor Swift upon the way. Get some Maroon 5 up after Justin Bieber on The Point.

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One Republic, I ain't worried. Sheboygan's 104.5-96.1. The Point rolling on through your Saturday evening. A little down the road, we'll get the new one from Alex Warren up on the way. Got some new stuff. Our Artist of the Month, obviously, 1st of August. We'll mix that up. We'll talk about that here shortly. Keep us rolling. Benson Boone, this is the time of my life on The Point.

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0: 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Sheboygan's Point. Bye.

4596 won the point. Well, happy 1st of August, which reminds me, I owe my landlord some money. But also, fresh month means a fresh artist of the month. Learn more about Teddy Swims online, WXCRFM.com. He is the August artist of the month. This is Mr. Know-It-All on the point.

0: Ed Sheeran, Sheboygan's 104.5, 96.1, The Point. Well, it is currently underway, last couple hours, but still time to get down there. Broad Days wraps up, end of business today. I know it was a little on the wet and rainy side early on. Did look like it was clearing up mid-afternoon. I haven't been outside in a while, so hopefully that is still the case. Either way, don't let a little wetness stop you. Obviously, at the broad eating contest, I did not hear what the winning total was. I bet you it's absolutely bananas. More brats than I'd care to eat in one sitting. But, you know, more power to the winner. We'll find out more about that one. 8 o'clock, Fame Monster. Lady Gaga tribute band is set to take the stage here in just a couple minutes. 9:45, the Foo Fighters tribute band is taking the main stage as well. So definitely worth checking it out. Obviously, Brat Days got underway yesterday, continued on today, and gearing up to wrap things up. But still time to get your way down there. So definitely worth checking it out. If you want to find out more information, brat-days.com. We do have the Brat Days lineup online, WXERFM.com. Again, shout out to the Sheboygan JCs. They're absolutely fantastic. 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It's currently underway.
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Texas. That's Ellen Langley, Sheboygan. It's 104.5, 96.1 One the point, little after 8 o'clock. It's Backstreet Boys with new stuff up on the way. Throwing some Gracie Abrams, Lizzo, Bruno Mars a little down the road. Keep us rolling with Metro Station on the point. Let's drive.

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6: I could go

Abrams, that's so true. Sheboygan's 104.5, 96.1. The Poil, got anything else going on? Obviously, Brat Days, the main attraction this weekend. Couple little nuggets still going on for tomorrow. We'll talk about that a little bit down the road. Keep us rolling. Backstreet Boys, let's bottle up on the point. Something.

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Fans, 104-596-1 The Point. Well, you guys got any expectations? Brewers making any moves before Monday's trade deadline? I believe it goes down at 5 p.m., so there is still plenty of time. There has been some talks about both the Brewers and the Dodgers in for the Tarik Skubal, pitcher from, I believe, Detroit, who's an absolute stud, but sounds like it's a little bit more likely. Let's be real, it is more likely it goes to the Dodgers, but we'll see if the Brewers make any moves. Keep us rolling homesick. This is Philip Phillips on The Point. It's

0: homesick, a little homesick, a little homesick for somebody.
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Justin Bieber, what do you mean? Sheboygan's 104.5, 96.1. The Point. Well, obviously, Brat Day's getting most of the headlines and things going on. Still a couple nuggets going on around the area. If you are free tomorrow, still got the itch to go out and about, maybe able to help with that. We'll talk about that here shortly. Got the script up after the new one from Olivia Rodrigo. This is Drop Dead on The Point.

Morning, Sheboygan's 104.5 96.1. The Point. So what you guys got going on? Obviously, a lot of people making their way out to Brat Days, and good on you for it. That also does leave tomorrow kind of wide open. Looks like the weather's going to be pretty cooperative for us. So if you do want to get out and about, a couple options going on. The Cascade Fireman's Picnic is going on tomorrow. Going to have some live music, bingo, rides, inflatables, wrestling, water fights, raffles, polka, of course, food, a couple beverages as well. If that doesn't suit your fancy, the American Legion Post 149 in Sheboygan Falls has their 250th celebration going on tomorrow as well. River Park in Falls. We'll have some breakfast, a parade going on. You can find out more. Ben Olson has got the top 15 things happening around Sheboygan this weekend. Of course, a lot of it Brat Days, a lot of it getting done as of yesterday. I know the Coho Derby was going on. Plenty other options out there as well. And let's not forget food trucks back at Volrath and Kiwanis Monday evenings. They get that started off at 4 through 8 o'clock throughout the summer as well. Thursday, it's a couple days down the road, but they do have the Levitt Amp series that's going on for the next couple weeks. I actually made my way down there this past Thursday, had the first Euro that I've had in so very long, and it was delightful. I love Euros, so just go to the Levitt Amp for just the food alone. I mean, it's a good time. It's free, so definitely worth checking that one out. Long story short, lots of stuff happening around Sheboygan. No shortage of that. You can find out more. Again, Ben Olson posted the top. This week, he's got the top 15 things happening around Sheboygan. We'll see how many he digs up for next week, but usually post those up Wednesday, sometimes Thursday at the very latest. Give you a couple days to kind of game plan the upcoming weekend.

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Olivia Dean, the man I need, Sheboygan's 104.5 96.1. The Point got us just after 9 o'clock, rolling on through your Saturday evening. Hopefully it's going well for you. Packers getting training camp underway. We'll talk about that a little bit down the road. Keep us rolling. JT, this is Mears on The Point. Aren't you

596 won the point on We Roll. We got some Justin Bieber a little bit down the road. Throwing some Demi Lovato, Pink. New one for Martin Garrix and Ed Sheeran here shortly as well. Keep us rolling with One Republic. New music is Need Your Love on the point.

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wish you the best. Sheboygan's 104.5 96.1 The Point. You got the brand new one from Olivia Rodrigo. We'll sneak that in before 10 o'clock. Tame Impala up on the way. Pink and Justin Bieber here shortly. This is the new one from Martin Garrix and Ed Sheeran. This is Repeat It. Point.

Demi Lovato, Sorry Not Sorry, Sheboygan's 104.5 96.1. The Poyle Packers training camp getting fired off earlier this week. Packers just the other day getting some good news. A little shakeup as far as the roster goes. We will get into that here shortly. Throwing some Chappelle Roll a little bit down the road. Pink up after Justin Bieber on The Point.

Sheboygan's 104.5 96.1 The Point, keeping us cruising, sitting just shy 10 o'clock, getting some good news. Packers training camp, as we heard, getting underway. May remember late last season, the sad and abrupt end to Tucker Kraft's season after, I believe, he tore his ACL, which absolutely sucked. But getting some good news just the other day, Packers have activated Tucker Kraft off the physically unable to perform list. So looks like he's going to be taking part in practice. Probably starting off very limited, which I am all right with. Don't need to hit the ground running too hard. Just get yourself good and healthy. We will be good to go with that one. It was a little bit of a shakeup as far as the kickers. I can't remember the teacher that they had last year for a little bit as the kicker was hurt. Was on the practice squad, got released. They signed a German kicker who just a couple days later was also released. So as of now, it looks like the rookie, I believe, is the only kicker that we got, Trey Smack. Looks like he's got the job locked down, I guess. Getting some contract details in the updated or the re-signed Devontae Wyatt. You can find out that and much, much more online, WXCRFM.com. Obviously, it's just training camp, so not a ton of news outside of actually some bad news. Was it Jaeger Burton, I believe it was, went down. It sounded like it was pretty bad. Didn't sound like it was as significant as previously feared. But again, I haven't heard any specifics on that, but definitely worth checking that out, which we will keep you up to date on. Green and Gold Fan Zone, WXCRFM.com.

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Benson Boone, Beautiful Things, Sheboygan's 104.5 96.1 The Point. Again, as always, cannot thank you fine folks enough for joining me. Hoping your Saturday treating you well. A little after 10 o'clock, got some Gracie Abrams up on the way. Her new one here shortly. We'll throw in some Zed, Alessia Cara,

Sheboygan's 104.5, 96.1 The Point. Get some James Bay in here shortly. New one from Ariana Grande on the way as well. This is Hit the Wall. The new one from Gracie Abrams is on The Point.

Marshmallow and Jelly Roll, that's Holy Water. Sheboygan's 104.5, 96.1 The Point. Well, we did draw the winner. Free groceries getting doled out yesterday. Got another Friday on deck, so may as well get yourself in on it. We'll talk about that here shortly. James Bay up after new Ariana Grande. Hate That I Made You Love Me's on The Point.

0: 96 won the point. Another Friday in the books. Another 75 bucks in free groceries, courtesy of our friends at Teats' Piggly Wiggly, doled out right along with it, as we have been doing just about 2 years. I believe November is going to be the two-year mark, so plenty of opportunities already capitalized on some free groceries. May as well make you the next one. 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

music from Alex Warren. 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Sheboygan's 104.5, 96.1 The Point. Keeping us cruising, heading our way towards a Sunday morning. I am here till 12 o'clock, so that is just about going to do it. Do got the new one from Dan and Shay before I'm out of here. Huntrix, Imagine Dragons, Wiz Khalifa, Charlie Puth. This is C again on The Point.

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We are getting closer and closer. A couple weeks, 3 weeks before the new album Young set for release. New album from Dan and Shay set for release 21st of August. This is new music off of said upcoming album. This is Say So on The Point.

Amber, Sheboygan's 104.5 96.1, the point getting closer and closer to 12 o'clock. So that is just about going to do it. Got the new one from Lewis Capaldi before I'm out of here. Teddy Swims, Post Malone, Miles Smith, and Niall Horan. This is Drive Safe on the point.

0: Post Malone the weekend one right now. Sheboygan's 104.5 96.1 The Point. Well, that is just about going to do it. My name is Bill Fold. Have yourself a lovely rest of your weekend. I will be back tomorrow afternoon. Should be able to sneak the new one from Louis Capaldi before I'm out of here. Nicky Yor, Billie Eilish, and Teddy Swims, who is our Artist of the Month. Online, WXCRFM.com is up next. Mr. Know-It-All on the...
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Nikki or Daisy, the sunroof, Sheboygan, it's 104.596.1 The Point. Well, that is going to do it. Have yourself a lovely rest of your weekend. Thank you for the birthday wishes. I didn't mention any, but some of you clever folks out there dug that one up. Appreciate you guys. Be back tomorrow. Oh, Lord.

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Hey, morning, Sheboygan. It's The Point. Got new Alex Warren, Passengers, some Golden for your kids coming up. Phillip Phillips in there is on the way as well. Here's the Backstreet Boys' latest.

0: 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It's Teddy Swims.
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Dua Lipa's Dance the Night on the Point. Hey, weather-wise, going to be a great day today. Had a little bit of rain yesterday. Although today, sunshine, looking at a high 75, near 80 by tomorrow. As we kind of just deep diving into August already on the 2nd of August this morning. Teddy Swims, here's Mr. Know-It-All.

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0: Walk the Moon, Shut Up and Dance on The Point. All right, people that have kids, my parents out there, you spend a lot of time, you know, with your kids and running your kids around. Get this, the average parent loses 6,858 minutes a year driving their kids around, which takes up an average of 38 minutes every day. Sometimes I feel like it's more.
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Sheboygan's Point. Hey, American Legion Post 149. Going to invite you today to the Sheboygan Falls America 250 celebration. That's coming up this morning, 10:30 till 5, happening there at the River Park in Falls. Got the breakfast coming up, church service, parade. Kids are all excited about that, too. We'll see you there this morning with Sheboygan's Point.

party rock anthems on Sheboygan's Point. Hey, if you're kind of looking for something to do this weekend, although weather-wise, too nice to be inside, but you want to check out the new Spider-Man Brand New Day. It's new in theaters. Here's One Republic, Need Your Love on the Point.

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Summer Sane. This could be the song of the summer. Although I was hoping for maybe something a little more upbeat, although it does get pretty steady mid-song with the tempo. On Olivia Rodrigo's big hit of the summer, here's Drop Dead on Sheboygan's Point. Sound like Ryan Seacrest.

0: Pink on Sheboygan's Point. Shout out to the food trucks out there again this summertime. Just think, don't blink. It's August. They're back tomorrow at Volrath and Kiwanis Parks from 4 to 8.
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Oh my, my, oh my, my love, I take one look at you, you're taking me out.

Marmots now have an OnlyFans account to fund research. What is this? Trending news. Although this one's interesting. A bride allegedly set fire to the church where she was supposed to get married as a way of backing out of it. Maybe just making the commitment was the first struggle. Here's Zara Larsson.

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1045 96.1 Sheboygan's Point. Interesting, a man that's named James Farthing, who won a $167.3 million prize in the Kentucky's Powerball last year, was arrested on domestic violence charges, which is now his fourth arrest since winning. So maybe just think, winning the lottery isn't a good thing anymore, right? Maybe money can't buy happiness, although it would take care of my debt. Tim Apollocini's Dracula, this morning's on Sheboygan's Point.

0: 104.5, 96 on the point. You know, I always thought about getting a side hustle besides DJing weddings and gigs, but what about a podcaster? Apparently Joe Rogan's doing it right. He's the highest paid podcaster of the year, banking $82 million. Other top podcasts include, what is this, Call Her Daddy? What is that? Kelce Brothers Show, which, right, we know Travis and his brother. And then New Heights, of course, made the list.
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That song, Flashback, came out 10 years ago. Okay, now I feel old, a decade later. New Olivia Rodrigo, here's Stupid Song on Sheboygan's Point.

Sheboygan's Point. Good morning, I'm Belky. All right, so trending. If you need some coffee, try the new trend. It's called coffee slushies. Although it seems like more work when you just go down the road and buy one. You freeze coffee in Ziploc bags, smash the frozen coffee into chunks, and then you add milk. So yeah, I guess they're like iced coffee, only more, right, time-consuming to make. Here's Alex Warren's Fever Dream.

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1045 96.1, Sheboygan's Point. Don't forget the American Legion Post 149. Got their big America 250 celebration today, 10:30. That kicks off this morning till 5 there at River Park and Falls. Here's Dan and Shay on Sheboygan's Point. I got

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I bet, say I got drive, I don't need a car. 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Fall off what? I ain't seen the horse. Called your bluff, better cite the source. 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

0: 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From Johnsonville to Old Wisconsin and all points in between. 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

0: Chapel Roan there with Good Luck, Babe. 104.5, 96.1 Sheboygan's Point. Hey, it's Michaela. Thank you so much for hanging out with me today. I hope you have an amazing rest of your Sunday, and we'll catch you next week.
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5961 The Point, and howdy doody dooters. Happy Sunday afternoon. Fingers crossed your weekend going well. Shout out to the Brat Days crew. Was a little wet and rainy early on. Did clear up yesterday. Sounds like it was a pretty fantastic time. Didn't see what the brat eating contest turned out as far as the winner, but we'll get some of the results there. Probably way too many brats, but, you know, respect. Credit where it's due.

Madison, Sheboygan's 104.5 96.1. The Point Switch has found it. It's up at their Brat Days Facebook page. 12 brats won the brat eating contest. Oh, man, I love brats too much. I don't think I could ever do that. I would never be able to eat.

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1: 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I could go

Adams, your boy, gets 104.5, 96.1, the point, keeping us cruising. Again, thank you for joining me. My name is Bill Fold. We are heading our way towards 4 o'clock. It's Taylor Swift, Olivia Rodrigo up on the way, tossing the band Camino up after Benson Boone. This is the time of my life on the point.

Marshmallow Bastille, Sheboygan's 104.5 96.1. The Point. Feels like school season just wrapped up, which I bet you the kids in school probably thinking the same thing. And it's on its way back. What can we say? We got our back to school supply drive currently underway. We will get you details on that. Want to say a huge thanks to everybody who has already donated and is yet to donate. We'll talk about that here shortly. Sabrina Carpenter up after the new one from the band Camino. This is Holly on The Point. Okay.

0: Cash Sheboygan is the super low, low bargain price of free.
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0: Sabrina Carpenter, that's Feathers, Sheboygan's 104.5, 96.1 The Point. So I mentioned it just a little bit ago. Feels like the school year just wrapped up, and here we are, if I am not mistaken, less than a month away from running her back once again. Believe 1st of September is the first day of school here in Sheboygan. So as we have in years past, running through the Stuff the Studio Back to School Supply Drive. Already had some people dropping stuff off, which, again, I cannot thank you enough for. Shout out to you guys. There is still time to get some donations in. If you have some extra stuff laying around, obviously like the normal staples like notebooks, folders, pencils, backpacks, any of the other kind of typical back to school supplies, very much appreciated if you would be able to drop those off. Normal business hours here in the south side of Sheboygan. 2100 Washington Avenue is where we're at. We are open Monday through Friday, 8 a.m. to 5 p.m. Again, if you are able to drop some stuff off, that would be much appreciated as a little thank you. Anybody that does donate, we are getting them entered in to win 6 Milwaukee County Zoo tickets. We do have the complete wish list up online, WXCRFM.com, some specific things that we're targeting. But again, your typical back-to-school stuff, always appreciated as well.
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Shaboozy, Sheboygan's 104.5, 96.1. The Point God is just after 4 o'clock. Got the new one from the Backstreet Boys up on the way. Tossing some Nico and Vins on the other side of the latest from Zara Larsson. This is Midnight Sun on The Point.

It's Nico and Vin's Sheboygan's 104.5-96.1. The Point Keepers Cruise got some Harry Styles up on the way. Sienna Spiro up after the doing from the Backstreet Boys. This Bottle Up on The Point. Something.

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Kesha, good old days. 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Closing in on 5 o'clock. Got some Lewis Capaldi a little bit down the road. Benny Blanco and Halsey. Somber, Maroon 5 with Patrick Phillips. Phillips' latest. 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

0: homesick, a little homesick, a little homesick somebody.
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1: 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The Point.

0: Maroon 5, Sheboygan's 104.5, 96.1. The point, well, how naive was I to believe that maybe it could have happened? Yesterday, mentioned it. There was some discussions about some trade prospects. The trade deadline, I believe, is tomorrow at 5 p.m. One of the big names rumored, no longer rumored, expected to be traded was Detroit pitcher Tarik Skubal, who is an absolute monster. Was some speculation. Maybe the Brewers were in the hunt for that one. Actually, was some reported rumors that they were interested in that one. And then, of course, everybody's going to say, well, the Dodgers are just going to outbid anybody for him because they have more money than God. And that's exactly what they did. The Dodgers did officially acquire Tarik Skubal for some prospects. Obviously, I don't know what the salary that was. I feel like that may have been a little bit of a challenge for the Brewers. And then I had to actually look up what some of the payrolls were. And it is absolutely wild. Los Angeles Dodgers, and I'm assuming this is before the trade made an impact on that, $430 million on their payroll. Meanwhile, they are the top. Meanwhile, out of 30 teams, Brewers landed at 20th with $142.5 million as far as their payroll goes. So, obviously leading to a lot of speculation. I think this is probably going to add more fuel to the fire that maybe the MLB could do some good with at least a loose salary cap. I know the NBA's got one, but you can kind of finagle your way around things a little bit more than what you can in the NFL, but this is absolutely ridiculous. I mean, obviously, the Dodgers are a really good team before this trade, but then you make this trade, it is so freaking top-heavy. They won the last two World Series. I hope the Brewers obviously pull it together. They have a hell of a team this year and stuff, but if the Dodgers win a third one, we're definitely looking at a salary cap. Am I right?
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happier song. Sheboygan's 104.5, 96.1 The Point. We got 5 o'clock right around the corner. We'll toss in some new stuff from Bruno Mars. We'll throw in the new one from One Republic on the way as well. Keep us rolling. Latest from Louis Capaldi. This is Stay Love on The Point. Oh.

Mixed Anxiety, Sheboygan's 104.5 96.1. Well, happy Sister's Day out there to all the lady siblings. I got to shoot my sister a text here in a little bit. She's down in Chicago, and I know she's not listening, but happy Sister's Day, Carrie.

All you cool kids, appreciate you listening. A little after 5 o'clock again. My name is Bill Fold. Thank you for joining me. Got the new one from Ariana Grande here shortly. Throwing some Ella Langley up after One Republic. Their latest is Need Your Love on The Point.

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sweet Sheboygan's 104.596.1, the Point Keepers Cruiser. We have got Mystery Box Monday right around the corner. We'll get you details on that here shortly. Martin Garrix, Ed Sheeran on the way. Walk the Moon, a pet for the latest from Ariana Grande. I Hate That I Made You Love Me is on the Point.

Walk the moon that's 1 foot. Sheboygan's 104.5, 96.1, The Point on this Sunday, which is the eve of a Mystery Box Monday. We'll get you details how to get yourself in on that one here shortly. Pink up after Martin Garrix and Ed Sheeran. New stuff is repeated on The Point. Stay.

0: Hot Sheboygan's 104.5 96.1 The Point. Well, Monday right around the corner, bringing with it a fresh Mystery Box Monday. Ben Olson's going to have your first keyword tomorrow morning. He will lay that one out for you. When you hear it, text that in to 920-208-1045. Enters you to win your very own Mystery Box, courtesy of our friends Sheboygan Discount Warehouse. Been hooking this up the last couple months. Absolutely love it. Never know what's in it. That's why everybody here, like even when people pick up the slip for it, just like take a picture of it and send it into our text line, because we're curious as to what you get in these mystery boxes just as much as you guys. Well, maybe not just as, I would say just as curious as you. Obviously, you guys get the cool stuff out of it, but we are genuinely curious as well. So again, Ben Olson, going to have a keyword for you. Text that in to 920-208-1045. We'll have all through the day Monday to get in on that one. So plenty of time to get yourself in on that. But again, if you do go on to win, please do snap a picture of it and send it back into us, because we're genuinely curious what you guys get in these two.
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here. Sheboygan's 104.5, 96, 1, the point, see it in just shy. 6 o'clock on the new one from Max Danny Grammer. We'll throw in some Taylor, Fallout Boy, all up on the way. Keep us rolling. Brand new music from Sommer. This is My Body Isn't Ready. Keep it as rolling on the point. Yeah.

of Sheboygan's 104.5 96.1 The Point. So she genuinely may be a really, really awesome person, or she's really, really, really, really good at hiding it. Taylor Swift, 3 years ago today, sending out some hefty bonuses, $100,000 for the truck tour, the tour truck drivers, as her Eras tour came to an end. She also reportedly handed out more than $55 million in bonuses to kind of everybody from dancers, sound technicians, catering staff, all that stuff. So again, I'm leaning more to she's a genuinely good person. She may be really good at hiding it. But again, tongue in cheek, I think Taylor's actually a legit good person. I knew it, I knew you. New Taylor's on the Point.

Morning Show, boy, it's 104.5, 96.1. The Point. Keep us cruising a little after 6 o'clock. I am here till 7, so that is just about going to do it. More on the way before I boogie. We'll throw in some Justin Bieber, Love, Teddy Swims, who is our Artist of the Month. New month, new artist of it. We'll talk about that here shortly. Olivia D, Niall Horan, keeping us rolling. This tastes so good on The Point.

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1: Benson Boone, this beautiful thing. Your boy gets 104.5, 96.1. The point, I did not know it, but I would have loved to see Teddy Swims fronting a heavy metal, hair metal band back in the day. Apparently, that is how we got his start back in the day. Did some covers of some hair metal bands. I hope there's some videos of that. Teddy Swims, our Artist of the Month. You can learn more about that online, WXCRFM.com. Big fan of the Artist of the Month page. You find some wild stuff out there. Teddy Swims, Artist of the Month. This is Mr. Know-It-All on The Point. She

Love, I Like Me Better. Sheboygan's 104.5, 96.1 The Point, getting closer and closer to 7 o'clock. So that is just about gonna do it, gang. Got some Katy Perry before Ed Boogie. Throwing some Gracie Abrams. Shawn Mendes up after Justin Bieber. This is Daisies on The Point.

0: Sean Mendez, Sheboygan's 104.5 96.1 The Point. Well, that is just about going to do it. My name is Bill Fold. Have yourself a delightful rest of your Sunday. Have a good week as well. We'll sneak in the new one from Alex Warren before I boogie. Katy Perry, Ed Sheeran up after Gracie Abrams next on The Point.
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7: 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Most students can ride free to school, to work, to activities with the all-new Go Anywhere Student Bus Pass. Say no to rushing the kids around town and passing up your morning coffee, and say yes to Shoreline Metro. They'll love the freedom, and so will you. Your lesson continues at shorelinemetro.com.
8: Look, we get it. You're not always in the mood for IRL. No worries. You can still stay connected on Instagram, TikTok, and Facebook if you're into that. But when you're ready to refresh your style, St. Vincent de Paul in Plymouth and Sheboygan are your ultimate go-to. They've got you covered. Fit check for the entire family? Check. Sharp business attire for that big interview? Done. The cutest kids' clothes for the playground? Oh, yeah. Incredible finds that do wonders for our local community. 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

The latest from Katy Perry, this Band-Aid's Sheboygan's 104.5-96.1 The Poll. That is going to do it. As always, I can't thank you enough for joining me. My name is Bill Fold. Have yourself a lovely rest of your weekend. Have a delightful week as well, even with the new one from Alex Warren. This is Passenger on the Point. Take care, gang.